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That was Forrest Frank with Thankful. I am Whitney. It is Sunday, and I am so thankful that I was able to get in the house of the Lord today and praise our Heavenly Father. Hopefully, you had the same opportunity. If not, let's worship our Father right now. I'll be here with you until midnight.

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7: 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In Matthew 11, Jesus says, "Come to me, all who are weary and burdened, and I will give you rest." Notice he didn't say figure it out. He didn't say push harder. He said come. Maybe today is your reminder. If you feel empty, it's not failure. It's an invitation to slow down, to sit with God, and to let him refill what the world keeps draining. 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

That's one of my favorite songs right now by Torn Wells, Breathe On It, here on your life-changing music, Life 90.5. Our verse of the day today is good. It is Matthew 5, verse 8, and it says, "Blessed are the pure in heart, for they will seek God." God sees beyond our outward appearance and looks at our hearts. As you go through your day, ask Him to help you keep your focus on what matters most. When our hearts are turned towards Him, we begin to recognize His presence in even the smallest moments. God sees you, and He is faithful.

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1: 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Jeremiah 29:11.
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I am Whitney. It is Sunday night, and I am feeling grateful to be here hanging out with you. Let us worship the Lord together. I'll be here with you.

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2: 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But on the good days and on the not so good days, Jesus is there. He gives me strength. He helps me face any situation. 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My friend, contentment and joy do not come from your circumstances. They come from your Savior. He is with you. He loves you. He will give you the strength you need.
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life-changing music, Life 90.5. Isaiah 43:18-19 says, "Do not remember the former things, nor consider the things of old. Behold, I will do a new thing. Now it shall spring forth. Shall you not know it? I will even make a road in the wilderness and rivers in the desert." It is so important for us to concentrate and focus on each day as the Lord has given it to us. Now, if you want to pull some wisdom from the day before, that is not what I'm talking about. But you don't want to dwell on things that have happened, because it can be keeping you from what God is trying to do in the day that you are in. So let that be an encouragement to you as you go through the day. Just connect with Him, pray with Him, and let Him lead and guide you through your day.

Life 90.5, the Carolina Coast favorite Christian music. I am Whitney. I am glad that you are here, and I'm excited to be here with you. We are jumping into a brand new week. I hope you are feeling ready for it. All the kiddos should be out of school now and jumping into summer plans. So let us worship him tonight together as he orchestrates our week.

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1: 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How hard could taking care of three girls be? Nate learns what multitasking moms everywhere know so well. Managing a family is hard work. Some misuses of God's name show up, but for the most part, this is a sweet PG film moms and dads will relate to. 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I'm Adam Holtz with the Plugged In Movie Review by Focus on the Family.
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uplifting and encouraging Life 90.5. In Matthew 14, 31, it says, "And immediately Jesus stretched out his hand and caught him and said to him, O you of little faith, why did you doubt?" This, when we talked about it in church, made me think about how many times do we gravitate to the worst in things that happen in our life. Our minds always go to the worst. And instead, if we were to look at it in a different way as to what is God trying to do through this? Is there even a miracle brewing through this? So try to focus when something hard falls on you. Not only should you fall on the Lord when things are hard, but also what is going on? God is probably trying to shift or move or do something amazing in your life.

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uplifting and encouraging. This is your Life 90.5. I am Whitney. So glad that you are tuned in. I have got some more of your favorite music on the way and some encouragement too. I'll be here till midnight.

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7: Elevation Worship is back with a brand new EP built around one song, and it's a good one. Alleluia originally appeared on their February album, So Be It, and it's already racked up over 11 million streams. Now they're releasing a four-edition EP of the song, a live version, a radio version, an acoustic Carolina version, and a Spanish language version. Four takes on one anthem, and each brings something a little different to it. Chris Brown from Elevation Worship said it best. Worship isn't just a Sunday moment or a moment in your car. It's a mindset that says, this is why I woke up today. And right now, he says, it's just a really fun song to do live at church. 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The tour kicks off October 9th with stops in eight arenas. 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

0: 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You know, sometimes I don't even know what's going on in my own heart. I think I'm doing okay, but then a situation comes and it causes stress or frustration. That's why I love this prayer in Psalm 139. David says, "Search me, God, and know my heart. Test me and know my anxious thoughts. See if there is any offensive way in me, and lead me in the way everlasting." It's like saying, "God, show me what I can't see in myself and point me back to you." That is a brave prayer, but it's also a freeing one, because God's not just pointing out what's wrong. He's leading us closer to his best.
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1: 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Jeremiah 29:11.
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uplifting and encouraging Life 90.5. That is it for me tonight. I am heading out of studio. I want to leave you though with your verse of the day today, coming from Matthew 5:8. It says, "Blessed are the pure in heart, for they will see God." God isn't looking for perfection. He is looking for a heart that seeks Him. So when we bring our struggles to Him, He continues to shape us and draw us closer to Him.

Sometimes I feel like I just keep pretending.

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3: 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In Matthew 11, Jesus says, "Come to me, all who are weary and burdened, and I will give you rest." 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He said come. Maybe today is your reminder. 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
1: 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Jeremiah 29:11.
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Strength 90.5, the classic from Andrew Rip, Jericho. Hey, good morning. It is Monday morning, the 8th of June, and I hope you've had a good weekend. This is Jim Stevens here with you. I'm here till 6 this morning playing the Carolina Coast favorite Christian music. And of course, coming up at 6, it'll be Life in the Morning. Right now, it's Bay Turner joining us next with Somebody's Praying on Life 90.5. Should

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1: 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He's lived a life of acclaim, but now it's time to take a step back. After all, he says it's the youth who drive the world. But when the editor of Elle magazine asks him to write about his own life, Marcel finds himself fondly recalling his younger years. A Magnificent Life looks like a kid's film, but its PG-13 rating for language, sensuality, smoking, and drinking push it in a more adult direction. 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I'm Adam Holtz for Plugged In by Focus on the Family.
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Life 90.5, that is Josiah Queen. And tell those demons, be gone in the name of Jesus. I'm lifting up, encouraging you as we start this new week, Monday the 8th of June. Thanks for joining us here on Life 90.5. Partly cloudy skies, temperatures are in the low to mid 70s as we start our day. We've got another hot day on the way, partly cloudy, eventually heading into the upper 80s this afternoon. Well, let's drive back into music. Here's Building 429 up next with Give Him Praise on Life 90.5.

Life 90.5, that's Matt Maher's latest, Gonna Be All Right. Uplifting, encouraging you as we start this new week, Monday morning. It's the 8th of June. And here's our life verse today. We could do a sword drill with this one. It's from the Old Testament book of Habakkuk, chapter 3. The sovereign Lord is my strength. He makes me as sure-footed as a deer, able to tread upon the heights. That is Habakkuk, chapter 3, verse 19. And it's our life verse this Monday morning.

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Life 90.5 and a classic from Jordan St. Cyr, that is Rescue, on this Monday morning. Uplifting, encouraging music as you get your new week started. Hope you had a nice weekend. Hope you're having a good Monday morning. And today, of course, the beginning of a special week. We've got Lauren Daigle coming to Wilmington this Friday night. 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You can get all the details about the concert as well as find out how to get tickets. But that's coming up this Friday night. You won't want to miss that. 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

Life-changing music, the latest from Phil Wickham. It really is Amazing Grace. Uplifting and encouraging you on this Monday morning, 8th of June. This is Jim Stevens with you. We're in the low to mid-70s starting out our morning. Partly cloudy skies outside right now. And partly cloudy, another summer-like day. We're heading for the upper 80s for today's high. Well, let's get right back into music. Here's Jamie McDonald up next and Ain't No Way on Life 90.5.

Blank 90.5 and a classic from Casting Crowns, one of their very first releases. That is Who Am I, one of my favorites. And good morning, into my second hour with you on this Monday morning as we start our new week. Today, the 8th of June. Hope you've had a great weekend. I'll be with you till 6 this morning, playing the Carolina Coast favorite Christian music. And right now, it's right back into music with a new one from Josiah Queen. Let's Make Heaven Crowded on Life 90.5. I heard.

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3: 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Alleluia originally appeared on their February album, So Be It, and it's already racked up over 11 million streams. Now they're releasing a four-edition EP of the song, a live version, a radio version, an acoustic Carolina version, and a Spanish language version. Four takes on one anthem, and each brings something a little different to it. Chris Brown from Elevation Worship said it best. 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It's a mindset that says, this is why I woke up today. 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The tour kicks off October 9th with stops in eight arenas. 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

0: good.
1: I'm loved because he's good. That is Matthew West, Life-Changing Music, this Monday morning. Good morning, Jim Stevens here with you till 6 here on Life 90.5. Outside this morning, we're in the low 70s and partly cloudy skies. Not going to cool off much more than that. And we're looking at summer-like temperatures today. Partly to variably cloudy skies, there is a slight chance of an afternoon shower or thunderstorm. And eventually, we're heading to around 90, maybe even low 90s. Well, let's get right back into music now with Holly Brand up next, and I Know Somebody, here on Life 90.5.

Life-changing music from Zach Williams. Wait for me. Uplifting, encouraging you on this Monday morning. Thanks for joining us here. This is Jim Stevens with you. And our life verse today would make a great sword drill. It's taken from the Old Testament book of Habakkuk. Some people call it Habakkuk. It's Habakkuk chapter 3. The sovereign Lord is my strength. He makes me as sure-footed as a deer, able to tread upon the heights. That's Habakkuk chapter 3, verse 19. It's our life verse this Monday morning.

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Great song and a classic from Laura Story. That is Blessings. And good morning. This is Jim Stevens with you, getting our new week started Monday morning, the 8th of June. And of course, school is out. Vacation Bible schools are in. 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And you can get details about the VBSs starting this week. First one's Wednesday, another starts Thursday, and then we have three starting on Sunday. 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

That's We the Kingdom, uplifting, encouraging music. That is Rescue Me. This is Jim Stevens with you. Good morning on this Monday. We're in the low 70s and partly cloudy as we start the day. Not going to cool off much more than that, and we're looking at hot temperatures this afternoon. Summer-like temperatures, partly to variably cloudy, slight chance of an afternoon shower or thunderstorm. And we're heading for around 90, maybe even low 90s this afternoon. Well, let's get right back into music. Here's Andrew Rip up next on Life 90.5 with I Do It Again. I

is liar. Mike 90.5 and the classic from Zach Williams, Fear is a Liar. Good morning. Into my third hour with you on this Monday morning, starting our new week. Hope you had a great weekend, and I hope you're having a good morning. I'll be with you till 6, playing the Carolina Coast's favorite Christian music. And, of course, coming up at 6, it's Life in the Morning. And coming up right now, it's Tasha Layton. Meet Me in the Valley on Life 90.5. You can't see.

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That's Forrest Frank and Thankful on Life 90.5, life-changing music on this Monday morning, today the 8th of June. And it's the cool of the day, but not cooling down a whole lot overnight tonight. Partly cloudy. We're in the low 70s. That's about it for cooling off. And looking at hot today, summer-like temperatures with partly to variably cloudy skies, slight chance of an afternoon shower or thunderstorm. And we're heading for highs around 90, maybe upper 80s, maybe even low 90s. It's going to be a hot day. Well, let's get right back into music. Here's Jordan Feliz and Praise God for That on Life 90.5.

Why Should I Worry? That is Carly Ann Taylor and Life Changing Music on this Monday morning. And good morning. Hope you've had a good weekend. Hope you're having a good start to your day. Today, the 8th of June, it's going to be a hot summer-like day today, so just be prepared for that. And our life verse today is a great verse from the Old Testament book of Habakkuk, chapter 3. Let's have a sword drill for that one. The sovereign Lord is my strength. He makes me as sure-footed as a deer, able to tread upon the heights. That's Habakkuk, chapter 3, verse 19. It's our life verse this Monday morning.

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Life 90.5, that's Ben Fuller and Black Sheep. Uplifting, encouraging you as we get a new week started. Monday morning, 8th of June. Outside this morning, partly cloudy. We're in the low 70s. And heading for up around 90, maybe even low 90s this afternoon. It's going to be a hot summer day with partly cloudy to variably cloudy skies this afternoon. Slight chance of an afternoon shower or thunderstorm possible. Let's get right back into music now with Caleb and John. Up next, this is Finished on Life 90.5.

Mike 90.5 Crowder and his classic All My Hope. Uplifting, encouraging you as we head into my final hour with you on this Monday morning, June the 8th. I'm here till 6 this morning playing the Carolina Coast favorite Christian music. And of course, coming up at 6, we'll have Life in the Morning for you, so stay tuned for that. Right now, we're going to get right back into music with an artist that will be in concert here this Friday night downtown in the Live Oak Bank Pavilion. And it's Lauren Daigle. Here she is with her latest, You Lead Me, on Life 90.5.

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1: 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When our hearts and minds are filled with worry, my friend, let's turn our thoughts to the things of the Lord. 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

That's Pat Barrett. I've got a fire, and it's never going out. Life-changing music on this Monday morning. Hope you've had a good weekend. Hope you're having a good morning so far. We're enjoying the coolest part of the day, and it's not really all that cool. Partly cloudy skies. We're in the low 70s right now, and summer-like weather is on the way. Partly to variably cloudy today. We're heading to around 90, maybe low 90s this afternoon. There is a slight chance of an afternoon shower or thunderstorm. Well, let's get right back into music. Here's Toby Mac's latest, Lord, It Feels Good, on Life 90.5.

be praying. That's Bea Turner, Somebody's Praying. God is answering those prayers. Uplifting, encouraging you on this Monday morning, start of our new week. This is Jim Stevens with you till 6 this morning. Here's our life verse today. It's from an Old Testament book that would make a great sword drill. It's Habakkuk chapter 3. Some people say Habakkuk. It says, "The sovereign Lord is my strength. He makes me as sure-footed as a deer, able to tread upon the heights." That's Habakkuk chapter 3, verse 19. And it's our life verse this Monday morning.

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1: 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Jeremiah 29:11.
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Life 90.5 from a while back, Phil Wickham's I Believe. Life-changing music here on this Monday morning. This is Jim Stevens with you. Hey, coming up this Friday night, big concert here in Wilmington. Lauren Daigle. 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That's coming up this Friday night. 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
1: I'm not loved because I'm good. That's a good thing. I'm loved because he's good. That is Matthew West, life-changing music on this Monday morning. Well, this is Jim Stevens. I've enjoyed being here with you. I hope you have a great day today and try to stay cool. It's going to be a hot one. We're in the low 70s right now, looking at partly to variably cloudy and heading for 90, maybe even low 90s this afternoon with a slight chance of an afternoon shower or thunderstorm possible. I'll be back with you tomorrow morning, early, on a Tuesday, so I hope you can join me then. And of course, coming up in just a few minutes, it's Life in the Morning, straight ahead here on Life 90.5. Have a great day.
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We the Kingdom Rescue Me on Uplifting and Encouraging Life 90.5. I'm Mandy Bowman. Keep Craig in your prayers. Still out for this week. I think he's out because he's enjoying the sunshine, because it's getting hot today. Mostly sunny, high of 92 degrees, and it's the return of the heat index up to 100 degrees today. Slight chance of afternoon showers. Then tonight, low 70s tomorrow, partly sunny, and mid 80s for your Tuesday. 74 right now at your Life 90.5.

0: Amen to that. Jamie McDonald, Ain't No Way on Life Changing Music, Life 90.5. And ain't no way we'd make it very far in this life if we didn't have some really incredible friends. Happy Best Friends Day. It's in our Life on This Day calendar. And we love to hear about your best friend and really what makes them so, so great. What makes you a better person by being a friend with that person? Life in the Morning.
1: I was calling about your question that you have, a friend that makes me better.
0: Yeah.
1: I have a girlfriend that I call her Pumpkin, and she calls me Lovey, and she keeps me accountable, and she makes sure I go to church on time, and she gets me there, and she just keeps me going. So I just wanted to share that because I know she's out there listening.
0: I love that so much. The friend that brings you to church, yeah, that's a real good friend.
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0: 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I'm Mandy Bowman. Where would we be without God and where would we be without our best friends? It's Best Friends Day on your Life 90.5 on our Life on This Day calendar. So you can shout out your best friend at 202-0946. Life in the morning. Who's yours?
1: I would have to say my wife. Proverbs 12:4 comes to mind when I think of my best friend. A worthy wife is a crown in her crown for her husband, but a disgraceful woman is like cancer in his bones. My wife, I know when life really starts to dump on me and things get really tough and I just get aggravated with the world and people, I know I can call my wife and her calming tone, her calming voice really calms me down and it helps to remind me that I might be the only part of Christ someone might meet that day.
0: Yeah, I love that so much. Look, when you have a really good wife, it shows just how good God is.

0: from Richlands. Landed Forbes, God's ways are higher on uplifting and encouraging. Life 90.5. For our local life update, we start out with Annalise! Woo! It is Dog Bite Awareness Month, and local mail carriers have some notes for dog owners. 6 dog bites were reported in Wilmington and Southport last year. North Carolina ranks 12th in the nation for dog attacks on postal workers. You can keep your mailman safe with just a few simple tips. Put your dog behind the fence, move them inside, move them to the other room, another room in the house to keep them away from the front door when a mail carrier approaches. Also, if you're out walking, make sure it's on a leash and try to limit interactions with postal carriers. I'm sure they would greatly appreciate it this summer. Another sign of summer, lots of rip currents were reported this weekend and lots of people getting caught in them. Wrightsville Beach Ocean Rescue says they responded to more rip current rescues than normal for this time of year, 50 since Memorial Day weekend. Now, there are some very important tips if you encounter a rip current.
1: Everybody stay calm.
2: What's the procedure?
1: Stay calm.
0: Stay calm. That's the first one. Do not panic. Stay calm. Also, try to float on your back and let the current just pull you out. Let the rip current do its thing. Just get out a little bit. And then once you're out of that rip current, swim parallel to the shore to get back to the beach. Now, some other tips, like swim near a lifeguard, take some form of flotation. Just be safe. We want to make sure you're safe this summer at Wrightsville Beach and any other beach in our area. Now, today is going to be a good day for some beach, okay? High of 92 degrees, mostly sunny, but that heat index, be careful, up to 100 degrees today. Slight chance of afternoon showers, too. Tonight, we're in the low 70s, and tomorrow, partly sunny and mid-80s for your Tuesday. Right now, it's 74 degrees at your Life 90.5.

0: Leanna Crawford. 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

0: those people in our lives who will lift us up. Blessing offer on Life 90.5. I'm Andy Bowman. Happy Best Friends Day on Life 90.5. You can shout out your bestie that makes you a better person at 202-0946. But as I've gotten older, I've learned that who you choose for that best friend spot is important because it makes a huge impact on you, right?
1: Absolutely, I agree. That's what I tell my kids here, too. It's who you hang out with that make better people. And if you hang out with the bad crowd, then you tend to follow that trail. No matter how strong your faith is, you tend to walk away if you don't have the right people in your life.
0: So true. 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

0: Yeah,
1: just like Queen, make heaven crowded on Life 90.5. Highway 17 getting a little crowded right now. Headed from Hampstead into Wilmington. There looks like an accident at the intersection of 17 and Sidbury Road. And that's creating quite the backup again on Highway 17 headed into Wilmington from Hampstead. If you've got any updates on that, can tell us what's going on. You can call or text 202-0946 or anytime you see a traffic problem, you can let us know.

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1: I've got so much to be thankful for. Look.

Hallelujah. Elevation of worship on Uplifting and Encouraging Life 90.5. Still keeping an eye on the traffic situation on 17 headed from Hampstead toward Wilmington. Looks like a car accident at the intersection of 17 and Sidbury Road. That's around the Poplar Grove area, and it's created a backup for quite a ways on 17 back towards Hampstead. So if you haven't reached that backup yet, you might want to find a different way around into Wilmington this morning, because 17 is going to be blocked up for quite a bit. If you've got updates on that particular incident or any other traffic problems you see in our area, you can call or text 202-0946.

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1: Andrew Rip on Life Changing Music, Life 90.5 with I'd Do It Again. Time to do summer again. A high of 92 degrees for your Monday, mostly sunny. That heat index has returned, though, kicking it up to feeling like 100 degrees today. There will be a slight chance of afternoon showers for your Monday as well. Then tonight, we're in the low 70s, and tomorrow, partly sunny and mid 80s. So a little bit of a cool down for your Tuesday. 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
2: 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But when the editor of Elle magazine asks him to write about his own life, Marcel finds himself fondly recalling his younger years. 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I'm Adam Holtz for Plugged In by Focus on the Family.
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0: 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Playing your song at 202-0946. Now, that song's for a very special reason, because her cat just had kittens. Yes! Oh, my goodness. The photo you sent, Alicia, is just precious. Four little kittens born yesterday morning. Three little tabbies and one cute little black kitten. Oh, my goodness. I'm going to need one, Alicia. I'm just letting you know now. I might need one. In fact, you know what? I've been looking for these fun things to do since Craig is out right now. And I've been begging for literal years to have an office cat. So I think maybe this is my opportunity. Craig isn't here to say no. I can just do whatever I want, right? So, Alicia, you and I might need to have a little chit chat. I got a notification on my phone. Let me look at this real quick. Hold on. This is Craig sent a voice message. Oh, I didn't know you could like speak already. Oh, I'd love to hear, Craig, what you've got to say right now, Craig.
1: No! No! Please no! No! No! No!
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4: Okay. I'm about to

0: A good day indeed for Savannah. First day of Camp Impact. Woohoo! Yes, girl. Yeah. Tegan, your song request coming up soon too at 202-0946. But we have to start our local life update with the traffic announcement. Yeah, that wreck on Highway 17 headed from Hempstead into Wilmington, still creating very significant backups. Looks like the wreck is near the intersection of 17 and Sidbury Road, like right there at a Poplar Grove. And that's creating quite the stopped traffic for a bit from 17, again headed from Hempstead into Wilmington. And if you have any updates on that traffic accident or any other traffic problems you see around Wilmington, you can always call or text 202-0946. Now, it's another sign of summer, lots of rip currents and people getting caught in them, all right? Wrightsville Beach Ocean Rescue says they've responded to more rip current rescues than normal for this time of year. In fact, 50 rescues in Wrightsville Beach since Memorial Day weekend. Now, there are some very important tips to remember in case you find yourself in a rip current.
1: Everybody stay calm.
2: What's the procedure?
1: Stay calm.
0: Stay calm. Number one, don't panic. Don't freak out. Number two, just try to float on your back and let the rip current just take you out a bit. And then once you're pulled out, then you can try to swim parallel to the shore, get away from that current, and get back to the beach. Now, other tips, swim near a lifeguard and take some form of flotation. You want to make sure you are safe as possible this summer. Now, our weather for today, very, very summery. In fact, good day for the beach. Mostly sunny, high near 92 degrees. That heat index has returned. My goodness. Heat index up to 100. Slight chance of afternoon showers today, and then tonight low 70s, tomorrow partly sunny, mid 80s for your Tuesday, and currently 76 degrees at your Life 90.5.

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2: I've got so much to be thankful for.

much to be thankful for. Forrest Frank on Life Changing Music, Life 90.5 for Little Miss Tegan this morning. Great song request. A friend, her mama, Jolena, checking in as well at 2020946. Praying, she says, that that Craig is feeling better. Well, it's true. He is. He is improving. He's getting better. I know he's a little antsy sitting at home. We keep sending him work to do, but... But you know what? If you can think of something else he can do while he's just sitting at home doing nothing, that might be helpful at 2020946. But she also says we are praying for Craig. Thank you so much for praying for Craig. He'll be out again this week. We're hoping for his return soon, and you can keep on praying for him.

Chris from Building 429, give him praise on Life 98.5. But Tegan has an idea for Craig. Not give him praise, but give him pumpkin spice. Look, Tegan, this is an excellent idea that if Craig needs a little more help improving and healing, just got to bring him some pumpkin spice to cheer him up a little bit. You know what? I think that is an excellent idea, Tegan. Just, you know, he doesn't understand just how good pumpkin spice is. One little sip and he'd be feeling so much better, right? What are some other things to help cheer up Craig right now? Like 2020946.

uplifting and encouraging. Tasha Layton, meet me in the valley on Life 98.5. Still looking at a traffic problem on Highway 17 headed from Hampstead into Wilmington this morning. Been going on for quite a while now. An accident at the intersection of 17 and Sidbury Road, like right there near Poplar Grove. And that's created a significant backup and moving very, very slowly between Hampstead and heading towards Wilmington. So anytime you see a traffic problem, you got updates on that one, you can call or text 202-0946. Oh.

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1: 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We really Philly it up.
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Yeah, John Reddick went the way on Wilmington's Christian Music Station, Life 98.5. It is a warm Monday, mostly sunny, high of like 92 degrees today. But the good news is we got some clouds coming through. Maybe later it's going to help cool it down a little bit more this afternoon. So about noon to 1, we'll be hitting those low 90s and starting to trend down a little bit. We might see a heat index up to 100 degrees today. Slight chance of afternoon showers. Tonight, low 70s. And then tomorrow, partly sunny. And then we're only to the mid 80s for your Tuesday. 77 already right now at Your Life 90.5.

0: 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I'm Mandy Bowman. Happy Best Friends Day. 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
1: I was calling about your question that you have, a friend that makes me better.
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2: Elevation Worship is back with a brand new EP built around one song, and it's a good one. Alleluia originally appeared on their February album, So Be It, and it's already racked up over 11 million streams. Now they're releasing a four-edition EP of the song, a live version, a radio version, an acoustic Carolina version, and a Spanish language version. Four takes on one anthem, and each brings something a little different to it. Chris Brown from Elevation Worship said it best. Worship isn't just a Sunday moment or a moment in your car. It's a mindset that says, this is why I woke up today. And right now, he says, it's just a really fun song to do live at church. And while we're talking Elevation Worship, Elevation Nights is back this fall for its fifth year, featuring Elevation Worship, Pastor Stephen Furtick, and Elevation Rhythm. The tour kicks off October 9th with stops in eight arenas. Tickets are available now at elevationworship.com.
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0: 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It is Dog Bite Awareness Month, and local mail carriers have some notes for dog owners. 6 dog bites were reported in Wilmington and Southport last year, and North Carolina ranks 12th in the nation for dog attacks on postal workers. So you can help keep your mailman safe by putting your dog behind the fence, moving them inside, or if they come up to your door, just move the doggo to another room. We want to keep a good relationship between you and your mail person. So make sure your dog is not going to make that a more difficult relationship. Now, here's a sign of summer. Lots of rip currents and people getting caught in them. Wrightsville Beach Ocean Rescue says they responded to more rip current rescues than normal for this time of year. In fact, 50 rescues since Memorial Day on Wrightsville Beach. Goodness. And some tips for dealing with those rip currents. The first one is...
1: Everybody stay calm.
2: What's the procedure?
1: Stay calm.
0: Stay calm. Yes, do not panic. Instead, try to float on your back and let the current just pull you out. Let it do its thing. And then once you're clear of it, swim parallel to the shore to get out of that and back to the sand. Now, some other tips. Swim near a lifeguard just in case you want to stay super safe. And take some sort of flotation with you if you're going out into the water. Now, today could be a pretty good day for going out into the water. In fact, it's going to be low 90s today. But a chance, slight chance of afternoon showers, which is going to start bringing our temp down a little bit early this afternoon. Heat index, though, could see like 100 degrees, so just be careful. Tonight, low 70s, and then tomorrow, partly sunny, and we'll see mid-80s for you Tuesday. A little bit of a cold snap before things start getting warmer again for the rest of the week. 78 right now at your Life 90.5.

Have you found it more challenging to trust God when you're waiting? Elevation Worship, trusting God on Life 90.5. Maybe even waiting on doors to open, waiting on answers to prayer, and that trust gets a little weaker as the wait continues. That's when I start leaning on this verse from Proverbs 3, 5, and 6. Trust in the Lord with all your heart. Don't depend on your own understanding. Seek His will in all you do, and He will show you which path to take. We may not understand every delay, every detour, every closed door, but we can trust the heart of the one leading us. God sees what we can't see. He knows what we don't know. And even when His plan doesn't match our perfectly color-coded timeline, it's still filled with purpose, grace, and goodness. Because His timing is perfect. His wisdom is greater, and His plans are still good.

0: Love that. From Torn Wells. Breathe on it. 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J. Michael actually uses his support of Life 90.5 to promote the domestic violence shelter and services.
1: This is J. Michael Hudson from J. Michael's Philly Deli.
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Scott this morning. Stars go dim with Holy on Life 98.5. The cool thing is, he's not just holy. He is holy forever. 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

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Going to be a warm Monday for you. Low 90s for today, but our temp is going to peak at like a noon, 1 o'clock today, and then start to go down a little bit with a chance of afternoon showers today. But other than that, mostly sunny. Heat index up to maybe 100 degrees. Ugh. Then tonight, low 70s, and tomorrow, mid 80s, a little cooler for your Tuesday, and partly sunny, 80 degrees right now at Life 90.5.

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2: Have you ever noticed your phone warns you when the battery is low, but your soul doesn't? You just keep going, serving, leading, helping everyone else, until one day you realize you're completely empty. The truth is, God never asked us to run on fumes. In Matthew 11, Jesus says, "Come to me, all who are weary and burdened, and I will give you rest." Notice he didn't say figure it out. He didn't say push harder. He said come. Maybe today is your reminder. If you feel empty, it's not failure. It's an invitation to slow down, to sit with God, and to let him refill what the world keeps draining. Because when God fills you, you don't just survive, you overflow. 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
1: National American Eagle Day today. Magnificent creatures.
2: Mm-hmm.
1: I'm just awestruck when you see them. They're magnificent creatures. I don't know that I can accurately describe. I tell you who can, though. Mike Williams. In this tribute to eagles, I think he sums it up on Life 90.5.
3: I went out to Stone Mountain, and as I'm sitting there, I'm watching the most beautiful eagle fly across the face of that mountain. What was one of the most beautiful days you could ever imagine had now turned stormy. But what was so amazing to me was that eagle did not run and hide. That eagle took the same wind that was coming against it and used that wind to lift it up higher. And I said, whoa, that'll preach. Take that which is coming against you and turn it around and use it to lift you up higher. I pulled out a little golf pencil I keep in my pocket and wrote down what I believe is exactly what that eagle said to me. And it goes like this.

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1: I wish I had recorded Mandy's response when I said, we're going to be talking about forgiveness this morning. Do you recall that response?
2: It wasn't a favorable one.
1: It was a,
2: do we have to talk about forgiveness? I don't like this topic.
1: Think about someone perhaps who has wronged you, that you're holding a grudge about. Maybe they've done something so bad that it seemed unforgivable. But what does Jesus say? We're going to have to pull out the old WWJD on you this morning. What do you know of forgiveness? Well, you know it if you are forgiven, and we are to extend that same grace to others. Good morning, Life in the Morning.
3: I do remember somebody telling me that unforgiveness is like drinking poison and expecting the offender to drop down dead.
1: Yes, I've heard that too, and it's true.
3: Yeah, which really hinders your relationship with Christ, which is something most of us wouldn't do willingly.
1: No, we're not thinking about that. We're thinking about truly sometimes harming the other person with our unforgiveness.
2: Right.
1: We had a request yesterday, I think it was Brenda, that requested a song we had not played by Need to Breathe, and it states it very well. What happens when you forgive someone? On Life 90.5.

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1: It helps me to be lifted up.
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3: Should have been long gone now, yeah. Should damn be living.

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2: It's Craig Thomas.
3: And Mandy Bowman.
2: Today is a day for forgiving others.
3: Do we have to? Like, do we really gotta?
2: Well, it's Forgiveness Day on our Life on This Day calendar. All right, WWJD. What would James do?
3: What would James do? not Jesus.
2: James, on the line with us, putting his pastor's hat on. What say you, James?
4: We have to forgive, because if you look at the Lord's Prayer, forgive us our trespasses. You're asking God, forgive us as our trespasses. And then here's the killer phrase, as we forgive those who trespass against us. Mm. As we forgive. So we're basically saying, God, forgive us as we forgive. And 80% of the self-destructive behaviors come about because we haven't forgiven.
2: James, I forgive you.
4: I forgive you, man. There you will.
2: I think we had a moment there. I think we had just had a moment.

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Indeed, that's Matthew West on Life 90.5. Happy Monday to you. How you doing, Mike Farrow? Coming aboard, hanging out with you on this beautiful day. Got another one. Yes, it's going to be another hot day today. Now they do say there is kind of a slight chance of showers in the forecast today. Kind of a very low chance of one of those kind of nuisance showers might be moving through the area. Just be aware of that. But the high will be in the low 90s again, as it was over the weekend. Cooling down a little bit tomorrow with the high tomorrow. They're saying the high tomorrow will only be in the mid 80s. Okay, so we'll take it. Aside from the slight chance of rain today, no chance of rain or mentioned in the week ahead forecast as we look at the next 5 days. 83 degrees in Wilmington right now.

0: Brand new song from Toby Mac. It's called Lord, It Feels Good on Life 90.5. Feeling good to go to the beach today. Lots of folks there already. A little after 10 o'clock in the morning, looking at my virtual window in the studio. That's the computer I have here. And they got some beach cams, and I'm looking at those. And yeah, lots of people there already. Kind of a mixed bag for Rip Current Risk today, so keep that in mind. Most of the beaches in the area, the lifeguard stands flying green flags, meaning okay, no big issue with Rip Currents, with the exception of Wrightsville Beach. The Wrightsville Beach lifeguard stands flying yellow flag as today, so a moderate risk of rip currents. Just keep that in mind if you're taking the fam to the beach. Doesn't mean there aren't any rip currents, and a moderate risk might mean low in your mind, but you never know when you're gonna run into them, so be careful.
1: 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Right now it's just by a thread, but I'm

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1: 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For I know the plans I have for you, declares the Lord. 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Plans to give you a hope and a future. Jeremiah 29:11.
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0: the Coast favorite Christian music right here on Life 90.5. How you doing, Mike Farrow? Hanging out with you on your Monday. Hello, Life 90.5.
1: Hello. Could I make a song request, please?
0: Sure.
1: Could you play The Prodigal, I think that's what it's called, by Josiah Queen?
0: Okay, what is your name?
1: Bradley Tucker.

0: 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Why Should I Worry is what it's called. 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

Christmas blessing offer. Lift me up on Life 90.5. Hey, Dolan McFarrell hanging out with you on your hot Monday. It's a little after 11 o'clock. 88 degrees. That's the current temp. 88 degrees right now. Heading for a high today in the low 90s. So, it was pretty hot over the weekend, and that's going to continue right through today. A little bit cooler tomorrow. Yeah, maybe by a handful of degrees. High tomorrow, only mid 80s. For your Tuesday. They do say we have kind of a slight chance of some showers later on this afternoon. Kind of low chance, but nothing on the radar right now. Again, 88 degrees in Wilmington right now. Got a text request from Graham. Graham wanted to hear the new Forrest Frank song called OK. So I responded back, OK! See what I did there? Pretty clear. I think I've been hanging around.

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0: 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Now, when I get alone with God to pray, it's not only a time for me to talk to Him about all of my concerns. It's also a time for me to listen. God wants me to slow down, and He wants me to be still before Him. He wants me to hear His still, small voice. I'm so thankful for the gift of prayer. I'm grateful that God made a way through Jesus for us to have relationship with Him. He wants us to know Him. What a good, good Father He is.
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1: 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We are happy to have Landon Forbes as part of our Grace Girls event this year.
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1: He's going
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1: be the worship leader for Grace Girls. Grace Girls are in-house ministry to young girls ages 11 to 15. Here in the area, we do a big conference every year. It's coming up next month. Landon Forbes will be there, and you can be there too if you're between the ages of 11 and 15. Go to the website, Life 9.

It's Forrest Frank. Thankful. At Life 90.5, thankful we have no traffic issues to tell you about right now here in southeastern North Carolina, but maybe some tonight. There's a big concert in downtown Wilmington tonight. You may know the name Jelly Roll. Coming to town, pretty high-profile entertainer. Non-Christian kind of entertainer. Just to let you know about it, just because of the traffic issue. The concert starts at 7, so expect traffic in the downtown area, especially around the area of Live Oak Bank Arena, which is on the north end of downtown Wilmington, to get rather heavy, probably an hour or so before that concert, and of course right after it's over with, in downtown Wilmington tonight. Speaking of that venue, Live Oak Bank Arena, this young lady will be starring in a concert there this Friday night. Here's Lauren Daigle.

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1: 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Somebody's praying on Life 90.5. 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

It's just I, Queen, and Demons on Life 90.5. How you doing? Mike Farrell hanging out with you on your hot Monday afternoon, a little after 12 noon, and it's already 91 degrees. Yep, that's the current temperature. Just checked, 91 degrees, and it's pretty much going to be where it is throughout the rest of the day today. Might see some showers, kind of an outside chance, low chance of, what I call nuisance showers moving through with the heating of the day later this afternoon. Partly cloudy tonight, overnight low in the low 70s. We're going to get a little bit of break from the 90-degree temps tomorrow. A little bit cooler, lots of sunshine for your Tuesday. High tomorrow, mid-80s, and then it will be back into the 90s on your Wednesday, and then the week ahead will be in the 90s. So there you go. Summertime is upon us. 91 degrees in Wilmington.

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Now good. That's called Give Him Praise. 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At Life 90.5, if you're going to the beach today, it is a hot, hot day, 91 degrees current temp, so it would be a good day to go to the beach. So let's take a look at the beaches here in southeastern North Carolina, the Tri-County area. Let you know what's going on with your rip current risk, your rip report, as it were. New Hanover County, kind of a mixed bag. The lifeguard stands at Wrightsville Beach are flying the yellow flag and indicating a moderate risk of rip currents. But Carolina Beach and Kerry Beach flying the green flag down that way here in New Hanover County. Also green flag, Pender County beaches, Brunswick County beaches flying the green flag. Doesn't mean there aren't rip current risks out there. Just kind of gives you an indication of how severe the situation is. I had a whole bunch of ocean rescues over the weekend. Always check the lifeguard stands for the current risk at the particular beach you're going to, because they vary from beach to beach in the area. If you've got to be new to southeastern North Carolina, and of course, always swim near a lifeguard stand if you can. The ocean water temperature is 75 degrees. Waves running 1 to 2 feet. Next high tide will be at 2 o'clock. That's at Johnny Mercer's Pier. Yeah.

Out of Coast's favorite Christian music right here on Life 90.5. It's Mike with you on your Monday. VBS season is upon us. So, Mom and Dad, if you're looking for a VBS to send your kiddos to this summer, go to our website. 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So check there first. 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And we'll add it there absolutely free. Life 90.5.

0: It's Jamie McDonald on Life 90.5. We're talking about VBSs a little bit ago. And on our Church of the Week segment this coming Wednesday, we'll have folks in from Pine Valley Baptist Church in Studio One telling us about the goings-on at their church, including their VBS, which their theme this year is Illumination Station. You'll hear all about that. 9 o'clock hour on a Wednesday morning, Church of the Week, right here on Life 90.5, because we are proud to be the radio voice of the Wilmington Christian community.
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2: There's a state website that you can go on. 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And Kairos is spelled K-A-I-R-O-S.
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0: It's with the Kingdom, Life 90.5. Monday afternoon, Mike Farrell hanging out with you in this hot day. It's 92 degrees, so a little after 1 o'clock, 92 degrees. Not going to get too much warmer than what it is right now. They say high today will be in the low 90s. Mm-hmm, that's where it is right now. Maybe some rain, a kind of an outside chance of what I call a nuisance shower. Moving through the area shouldn't amount to a whole lot. I don't see anything on the radar right now. We'll let you know if we do. Partly cloudy tonight, overnight low in the low 70s, and then a little bit of a break tomorrow from the temp, the 90s. It'll be in the mid 80s for your Tuesday. Again, 92 degrees in Wilmington right now at Life 90.5.
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1: In the animated movie A Magnificent Life, now on video, we meet a celebrated French writer, playwright, and director, Marcel Pagnol. He's lived a life of acclaim, but now it's time to take a step back. After all, he says it's the youth who drive the world. But when the editor of Elle magazine asks him to write about his own life, Marcel finds himself fondly recalling his younger years. A Magnificent Life looks like a kid's film, but its PG-13 rating for language, sensuality, smoking, and drinking push it in a more adult direction. A Magnificent Life has some nice moments, but also moments families might find less than magnificent. 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
1: I know somebody that's new from Holly Brand. On Life 90.5, so we had a bunch of ocean rescues over the weekend. It was a hot weekend, lots of folks at the beach, and it's going to be a hot week as it is right now. And there are a lot of people at the beaches right now here in southeastern North Carolina, and looking at the rip current risk at our beaches right now. Let's see, Wrightsville Beach, the lifeguard stands are flying the yellow flag at the lifeguard stands in Wrightsville Beach, down in Carolina Beach, and Curie Beach flying the green flag. Pender County green flag, Brunswick County green flag, that's your rip current risk in the Tri-County area. Always check with the lifeguard stands to see what the rip current risk is, because it varies from beach to beach because of the contour of the coastline. And as always, try to swim near a lifeguard stand if you can. Find yourself a plot of sand to set up camp near a lifeguard stand. Ocean water temperature 75 degrees, and we have a high tide on the way at 2 o'clock this afternoon. Johnny Mercer's Pier.
2: I want to dance like David. I want a faith like Paul. I want to sing like Silas tearing down the prison walls. I want to face that fire

Sometimes I feel like I just keep pretending, and I'm slowly going out of my mind.

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It's Tasha Layton on Life 90.5. And that was just about do it for me and Mike Farrell. Thank you for letting me hang out with you in this hot Monday afternoon. Playing all your favorite Christian songs. Jeff is next to do the same. Have yourself a great afternoon. Stay cool. See you tomorrow on the radio. God bless.

Life 90.5, the Carolina Coast, favorite Christian music, Elevation Worship. Kicking off our Monday afternoon, I am Jeff Lohman. Hope you are having an awesome start to a brand new week here in southeastern North Carolina. It's another warm day today, that is for sure. Sunshine in the forecast, slight chance of a shower this afternoon, possibly a thunderstorm with highs in the low 90s and then increasing clouds overnight tonight, lows in the low 70s, partly cloudy tomorrow. And we've got a high tomorrow mid 80s and then mostly sunny on Wednesday. Highs on Wednesday in the upper 80s, back into the 90s on Thursday and Friday. Right now it's sunny, it's 88 degrees. It's Casting Crowns from Life 90.5.

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Live 90.5 at Celebration Worship. God, I'm just grateful. Well, I am Jeff Lumen. A good Monday afternoon. I'm sure you have had days like myself when you felt like you were just falling short, like you were just missing the mark. Maybe you've questioned whether you're good enough as a Christian and follower of Jesus. Maybe you've asked yourself the question, am I good enough as a parent? Am I good enough as a spouse, or simply just good enough as a person? Well, the words of Paul in Romans 8, he says, therefore, there is now no condemnation for those who are in Christ Jesus. Here's the good news for you and me. God is not measuring you by perfection. He sees you through the grace of Jesus Christ. Your identity is not based on your performance. It's based on God's love and his finished work on the cross. So when you're having those feelings of inadequacy, don't give them the final word. Whatever you do, don't let them get the final say. Let God's truth speak louder, because in Christ, you are accepted, forgiven, and deeply loved. Lord,

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Live 90.5, Josiah Queen and Demons. Well, I am Jeff Lohman. Have you seen our billboard? It's up all over the city. If you're running on empty, Live 90.5's got a fuel gauge, and the needle is on E, running on empty. Well, here's the thing. The reality is this. Even those of us who've been following Jesus for a long time, we can run on empty. And if you're in that, boat today, you're not alone, because there are a lot of people who are running on empty. We've got busy schedules. You got responsibilities, constant demands. You got summertime. Woo! It's so easy to feel just absolutely exhausted. I even told my wife today, wouldn't it be nice to have a three-day weekend? In Matthew chapter 11, Jesus says, "Come to me, all of you who are weary and burdened, and I will give you rest." Now, notice he didn't say, "Come to me and work harder." No, he just simply says, "Come to me, I will give you rest." God's strength isn't reserved for people who have it all together. God's strength is available for people who know they need him. And boy, that is my prayer every single day. God, I need more of you today. So let God be your source of rest on this Monday afternoon. Yeah.

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Well, I am Jeff Lohman. A happy Monday. 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

Live 90.5, the Carolina Coast favorite Christian music. It's Tarn Wells and Breathe On It. Well, I am Jeff Lemon. A good Monday afternoon. We're less than 4 weeks away from our nation's big birthday, 250 years old. And I was noticing we've got some great 4th of July fireworks coming up from Oak Island to Carolina Beach, Surf City, Wilmington, Camp Lejeune, Oak Island, even Willard, Tabor City, White Lake. Oh, my goodness. We have fireworks coming up all across our area to celebrate our nation's 250th birthday coming up July 4th.

Life 90.5, it's We the Kingdom. Well, I am Jeff Lohman, a happy Monday afternoon. Wouldn't you agree that oftentimes bad news seems to arrive much faster than good news these days? But as followers of Jesus, our hope isn't tied to headlines. It's tied to the unchanging character of God. Hebrews 13, verse 8 says that Jesus is the same yesterday, today, and forever. Yes, we know governments change, economies change, circumstances change, but Jesus remains faithful. When everything around you feels unstable, anchor your heart to the one who never changes. It's brand new for Toby Mac, and Lord, it feels good from Life 90.5.

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Well, our forecast sunshine this afternoon. Slight chance of a shower, thunderstorm, then increasing clouds overnight tonight. Partly sunny tomorrow and mostly sunny Wednesday. Right now it's sunny, it's 89 degrees from Life 90.5.

0: Live 90.5. She's going to be at Live Oak Bank Pavilion in Wilmington this Friday night in concert. Lauren Daigle, it's Trust in You. Well, I am Jeff Lumbert. Happy Monday. Just got news of a traffic accident affecting traffic along U.S. 117 in Pender County. That is just north of North Carolina 210. It's up around Lanier Avenue, Everett Road. Understand it's a pretty bad accident. It is affecting traffic. Again, that's on 117, just north of Highway 210, from about Lanier Avenue to Everett Road along 117. So if you're in that area, be on the lookout. Big, big traffic accident right there affecting traffic at this hour. And by the way, if you see some issues with traffic, you can always call or text 910-202-0946. We'll pass along the info as soon as possible. 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

Live 90.5, increasing clouds in our forecast tonight. Lows around 70, partly sunny tomorrow. Highs mid-80s, low 90s on Wednesday with sunshine. Right now, sunny, it's 87 from Life 90.5.

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1: I've got so much to be thankful for. Look.

think there's plenty in today's world that can make us very anxious. I mean, for me, all I've got to do is turn on a news channel for a half hour. Next thing you know, anxiety, yes, running rampant. And yet Paul writes in Philippians 4, he encourages us not to be anxious about anything, but to bring everything to God in prayer. Now, think about that for a second. Everything, the big and the small, everything, the things you can control, the things you can't control. God's peace isn't dependent on perfect circumstances. His peace can guard your heart right in the middle of uncertainty. So whatever's weighing on you today, place it in God's hands. It's brand new for Landon Forbes from Life 90.5.

Live 90.5, Zach Williams and Ben Fuller, and Wait For Me. Well, I am Jeff Lumet. Happy Monday. The Grace Girls Conference is coming up July 21st, 22nd. 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

Live 90.5. She's going to be at Live Oak Bank Pavilion in concert this Friday night. It's Lauren Daigle and Rescue. I don't think a single one of us chooses the valley seasons of life. I mean, if we had an option, none of us would want to walk through the desert where it's all tough and hard and difficult. And yet, here's what I've learned, at least from my experience. God often does some of his deepest work when we're walking through the valley. Psalm 23 reminds us that even when we walk through that valley, God is still with us. Notice the verse says, through the valley, not stuck in the valley, through the valley. So whatever challenge you're facing on this Monday afternoon, know this, it's not going to last forever. God's presence is walking beside you every single step of the way, and he's leading you toward greener pastures ahead.

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1: Live 90.5, it's Andrew Rip, and I do it again. Well, I am Jeff Lowe, and a happy Monday afternoon. 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
1: Hey, Sammy Flowers, Eagle Island Fruit and Seafood. We're an old school mom and pop store about halfway between the Isabel Holmes Bridge and the I-140 overpass on 421 North. Got a little bit of everything. The customer said it best several years ago. It's the biggest little store I ever saw. We're glad to bring you this hour of life-changing music on Life 90.5.

Live 90.5, it's Matthew West and Good. Well, I am Jeff Lohman, Drive at 5 on a Monday. Our forecast, increasing clouds overnight tonight, lows around 70. We've got partly sunny skies tomorrow, mid-80s for our daytime highs, and then partly sunny on Wednesday. Highs on Wednesday in the low 90s. Right now it's 86 with Matt Maher.

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1: Hi, I'm Lily, a student from Northside School of Christian Leadership, and this is your Life 90.5 verse of the day. 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Plans to prosper you and not to harm you. Plans to give you a hope and a future. Jeremiah 29:11.
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Live 90.5, Tasha Layton, and Meet Me in the Valley. Drive at 5 on a Monday. I am Jeff Lohman. You know, when you really stop and think about the grace of God, it's overwhelming in the best possible way. I mean, grace means that you and I are loved even though we don't deserve it. Forgiven even after our mistakes and failures. That we are even welcomed into God's family, not because we earned it, but because Jesus made a way. In Ephesians chapter 2, it reminds us that it is by grace that we have been saved through faith. And that grace continues to carry us every single day. It lifts us when we fall. It gives us hope when we struggle. And it reminds us that God never, ever, never, ever gives up. So why not take a moment today to reflect on just how incredible God's amazing grace really is? And be reminded as you listen to Phil Wickham, it really is amazing grace from Life 90.5.

Live 90.5, Carolina Coast favorite Christian music. Tribe at 5 on a Monday. I am Jeff Lohman. It's hard to believe we're less than 4 weeks away from a big birthday for our country. Yeah, 250th birthday is coming up the 4th of July. And I noticed that we have got great fireworks displays all across southeastern North Carolina to celebrate our nation's birthday, from Oak Island to Carolina Beach and Surf City and Wilmington, Camp Lejeune. We've got fireworks in Willard, Columbus County and Tabor City, also Bladen County at White Lake. So, yeah, we're going to be covered with all the fireworks to celebrate our nation's birthday coming up July 4th. Wow.

Live 90.5, Drive at 5 on a Monday. I am Jeff Lohman. I'm amazed at how sometimes burdens, how they don't show up on the outside. I mean, people will walk around and they have got worry on their hearts, grief, loneliness, and stress. And that is tough. I mean, that is tough. And yet in Psalm 55, we are reminded, cast your cares on the Lord, and He will sustain you. I don't think God ever intended for you and me to carry every single burden of our life by ourselves. We can hand those concerns over to Him because the God who sustains the universe is certainly able to sustain you as well. It's Tarn Wells from Life 90.5.

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6: Music news. Elevation Worship is back with a brand new EP built around one song, and it's a good one. Alleluia originally appeared on their February album, So Be It, and it's already racked up over 11 million streams. Now they're releasing a four-edition EP of the song, a live version, a radio version, an acoustic Carolina version, and a Spanish language version. Four takes on one anthem, and each brings something a little different to it. Chris Brown from Elevation Worship said it best. Worship isn't just a Sunday moment or a moment in your car. It's a mindset that says, this is why I woke up today. And right now, he says, it's just a really fun song to do live at church. 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The tour kicks off October 9th with stops in eight arenas. 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

0: Live 90.5, Caleb and John, and finished. Well, I am Jeff Lemon. A good Monday. It is The Drive at 5. 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
1: 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If you're looking for us, you need to come north on 421 from the Isabel Holmes Bridge. From downtown Wilmington, about halfway between the Isabel Holmes Bridge and the I-140 overpass on 421 North.

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0: 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Hannah with you as we take a quick look at our weather. No rain in the forecast for the next several days, but keeping our eyes on the weekend ahead as there is a slight possibility. Tonight, getting down to a low of 70. Tomorrow, partly sunny skies, a high of 82 degrees. Tomorrow evening will feel much like tonight, but going to be hotter for your Wednesday high, topping out at almost 90. But yes, in the next few days, we will be surpassing that number again.
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3: Have you ever noticed your phone warns you when the battery is low, but your soul doesn't? 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In Matthew 11, Jesus says, "Come to me, all who are weary and burdened, and I will give you rest." 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Maybe today is your reminder. If you feel empty, it's not failure. It's an invitation. 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Because when God fills you, you don't just survive. 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

Life 90.5. Kids, maybe you know what it's like to have someone that you love and care for, whether it's a sibling, a best friend, but that person can do something that hurts your heart in some way. Well, David's dealing with that in our little devotion today, 2 Samuel chapters 16 through 18. David's going through one of the hardest times of his life. Now, it seems like he's kind of going through a hard time pretty often, but there are some moments of joy and dancing and singing throughout it too. But right now, in this part of the story, his son Absalom has turned against him, and David has to leave Jerusalem. So along the way, some people are really kind and help him. And while others are unkind and say hurtful things, David continues to trust God. He knows that he doesn't have all the answers. Don't we all wish we did? But he keeps moving forward and relying on God's guidance. So eventually, this trouble that he's experiencing comes to an end. And instead of celebrating like we've heard him do before, David is really heartbroken over the loss of his son. And this reminds him that even when someone has hurt him, he can still love that person deeply. And that's what it's like for us. Someone may hurt your feelings in a really painful way, but you can still love them. And sometimes that's what causes it to hurt even more. But God stays faithful to us no matter what. And think about this. We do things that hurt his heart, and he still loves us. So relationships, they can be difficult. No matter what age you are, we need to turn to God. He gives us wisdom and strength and compassion to deal with every difficult thing that we face.

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0: gonna be all right. Matt Maher on Life 90.5. We are so grateful for listeners like you. We're also grateful for business owners in our community that want to support the ministry that is Life 90.5. And this hour is brought to you by our friends with Fast Signs. They have helped out with so many different banners, whether it was our Easter celebration or our Listener Appreciation Day. We have given them some projects, even to the point of wrapping our ministry van. But they can take care of all of your printing needs, the whole variety of options, really. But we're grateful for their support of this hour of music. And if you want to reach out to them, you can find them at 4305 Oleander Drive. That's really close to where you might find the Mellow Mushroom Restaurant. But they're more than fast, more than signs. Thanks, guys, at Fast Signs.
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Lincoln Country, World on Fire. It certainly does feel like it's starting to warm up out there. Not quite to fiery temperatures just yet, but a quick look at our weather. This is Hannah with you on your Monday night. Very comfortable this evening, 70 for our low. Tomorrow, not too crazy hot either, 82 for the high, but a jump up on Wednesday to almost 90 degrees. And a little bit later this week, going to be up to the mid-90s. So it is warming up quick. Evening, so still pretty nice in the mid to low 70s.

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1: 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I will not be afraid." Now, when I think about this verse, it reminds me that God is for me. He cares for me. He sees me, and He helps me. 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He's with me, He's for me, and He promises to help me. If you're facing a tough season of life, my friend, I hope this encourages you today. 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
1: God, I'm just grateful for air conditioning. Yes, that is what I'm very grateful for lately. I'm actually a part of a ladies' mentor group, and I posted in it today saying, all right, let's start this week off with some gratitude. And that's what I said I was grateful for, is my air conditioning, because as the temperatures are warming up to the mid-90s this week, I am thankful that I can be nice and cool in my apartment and not have to be sweating like I am just getting from the front door to the car. But as we have transitioned from the end of school year crazy into the summer chaos, I know it's easy to get a little distracted. You're doing your best to make all the memories, have all the fun, serve your kids up all the snacks and watermelon and popsicles, and it can get certainly messier at home as they are home more frequently and they're eating all of the things in the pantry at lightning speed. But take a moment. Whether it's simply just going for a walk and listening to the cicadas in the backyard as you're on that little stroll, maybe it's getting your toes in the sand and looking for seashells. Find something, no matter how small it is, and take a moment of gratitude to refocus on the goodness of the Lord.

Frank. Not, well, I guess you could still say it's already not the newest thing by him on Life 90.5. He's putting out music like every week. I don't even understand how he has enough hours in the day to produce and make all of the songs that he's been dropping lately. But that's a part of the Jesus Generation, which, of course, is the tour that is underway now with Tori Kelly, The Figs, Corey Asbury, all joining him on stage for that night of worship. I'm excited to see him on the 16th when my little girl got her tickets at Christmas time. So we heading up the road, and we do have information on that concert, but heads up, all of the tickets that are available are technically resale, so they are above ticket pricing face value. So if you want to go, you can find a few on there, but that's just a little disclaimer. One thing that I think is really cool that he's done too is that song he's released, Jesus Is Alive. He has a full album. He actually called it Volume 1, so I'm feeling that there's going to be a Volume 2, and he had like a challenge going on social media, and he had like a blank verse in there for others to fill in. I was taking a look at some of the folks who did a verse as a part of that challenge on this album of just this song with a different person filling that spot in. And there are so many people. Some people I really didn't even expect as well. Donnie Wahlberg did one, which is kind of funny. Limo Blaze, y'all remember we had a song by him. He's got one in there. It's literally like over 20 of the same song with different artists filling that in. So I just thought that was cool. He wanted to include everybody, but Forrest Frank doing some crazy things so fast, releasing more music, and we're excited to share all of it with you. Make sure you've got the Life 90.5 app downloaded so you never miss the latest music drop.